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And Clancy, you must wheel them, try and wheel them to the right, and ride boldly, lad, and never fear the spills. For never yet was rider that could keep

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Good afternoon to you, Joan. It's time to pay the fiddler, Conway Twitty.

0: listening to 2CBD. Don't go away because we've got great tunes to brighten your day.
1: Yeah, we'll give it a go anyway, I guess. Shorty Ranger and the Rye Whiskey. Yeah, no doubt about him. Long Road to the River with Stan Wood. Bailey Williams, Beyond the Setting Sun. One or two from our sponsors, I think. If I can find them, here we go.
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1: Yeah, there you go, Joni. Hope you enjoyed those couple there. June Rose Waltz, Webb Brothers, and before that one, Daniel O'Donnell, of course, with My Favourite Memory. Keep warm, keep well, and we'll catch up with you next time.
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1: Yeah, there we go. It's about 6 o'clock on 2CBD, and big cheerio to Sandra down there now. Hope you're keeping well and warm and fit, and hope you're listening. So here we go, your couple of your favourites.

wilderness. Listen to the boys, Shirley, June, Heather and Joy, the Snyder girls too. It's singing good, the yodels, yodel-yodel-doo. Johnny Ashcroft sang about lost boys and trains raids. Lindsay drove the cattle out upon the western plains. Jimmy Little told us all we had to turn the other cheek. Then Chad came along, the sheik of Scrubby Creek.